0: 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The most competitive basketball league on earth is on CBS this Saturday. Big Three All-Star Dwight Howard and the LA Riot take on Greg Monroe and the Dallas Power. Then in another clash of undefeated teams, Earl Clark and Coach Steven Jackson lead the DMV Trilogy against Montrezl Harrell, Coach Dr. J, and the Chicago Triplets. The game played the way you love. Watch live Saturday on CBS at 4 p.m. Eastern, 1 p.m. Pacific, and catch replays Monday on BET. 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
3: Ben Surman, Bindon y Carache, los cuatro defensores con Bo y Stamenich en el doble cinco. Josh Thomas y Singh, los volantes ofensivos. Chris Wood, el capitán y referente en ataque, el 4-2-3-1 del técnico Darren Beasley. Por otra parte, Bélgica con Thibaut Courtois en el arco, Castan, DAT, Mechele y De Kuyper, los cuatro defensores, Van Aken y Tielemans en el doble cinco con Trossard, De Bruyne y Doku como volantes de ataque, Charles de Ketelaar, el hombre más en punta, el equipo de Rudy García.
4: A la misma hora se va a jugar Egipto contra Irán, Egipto que comanda el grupo G de la Copa Mundial de la FIFA. Se va a respetar el minuto de silencio.
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6: Veuillez vous lever si vous le pouvez et joignez-vous à nous pour observer un moment de silence pour les victimes des tremblements de terre au Venezuela.